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Through an intercropping approach to maximize the use of available areas while allowing for crops that can be harvested earlier as timber trees mature. O, kanaka nang pwede bitaw ni mo ma-harvest nga kanang early. 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Ang atong Bohol Provincial Environment Management Office or BPEMO, Officer in Charge or OIC, si Sir Restituto Piolio, proposed the establishment of an interagency partnership to coordinate planting and management activities in the identified areas. He also recommended conducting soil testing to determine the tree and crop species best suited to the conditions of each site. Bitaw, no? 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Oh, ana din na. Oh. Representatives from the Philippine Coconut Authority or PCA, ang atong Department of Trade and Industry or DTI, and Department of Environment and Natural Resources or DNR, along with Provincial Administrator si Pia Aster Cabelte, joined the discussion. The proposed interventions seek to promote sustainable land management while supporting productive and environmentally responsible use of timberland areas. Bitaw, dili pataka. 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Inyo ginang kuan hipuson tarungon pod kay para matamnan na pod sa sunod. Diba? The initiative is aligned with the provincial government's continuing efforts to protect natural resources and advance the strategic change roadmap of Bohol Island UNESCO Global Geopark. Yes, Monisha. O, ari di ay ta sa atong mga kuan, atong mga kaglanggalang, no? 702nd director. So, ang atong provincial government under the leadership of Gov.Aris is strengthening coordination with the military reserve sector to support reservist readiness, public safety and security in the province. Nabdagan biya tag-reservist diri sa Bohol. So si Gov.Aris, welcome Colonel Alejandro Malaran, the newly appointed director of the 702nd Community Defense Center. So CDC, during a courtesy visit at the governor's office last October 6. Malaran was accompanied by Colonel Ricky Parcon, INF, GSC, Philippine Army, Lieutenant Colonel Eduardo Maligon, of course, gyapon, no? GSC, Philippine Army, reserve ni siya, si Sir Ed. Commanding Officer of the 702nd Ready Reserve Infantry Battalion, and Sergeant Ruel Sagario, INF, Philippine Army, Operations 4, Commanding Officer. Okay. The courtesy visit provided an opportunity for the provincial government and the 702 CDC to discuss the current number of reservists in Bohol as well as matters related to safety and security. Bito, murag daghang si reservists, no? Sa kapito lang galidaan, pila ka ni sila kabuo. The presence of organized and trained reservists provides an additional support network for government and security efforts, particularly during emergencies, disasters, and other situations that may require additional personnel. For the provincial government, continued engagement with military and security partners forms part of a broader approach to preparedness. It also supports efforts to strengthen coordination among institutions responsible for protecting communities and maintaining public safety. The partnership reinforces the province's commitment to preparedness and institutional cooperation under the strategic governance roadmap, contributing to safe

0: in more resilient communities across the Bohol Island UNESCO Global Geopark. O, diba? Kaya kinahanglan ba ning atong mga reservist, mga kingsunan, di ba matag-an ang sitwasyon. Pero hinaot unta nga dili na to sila kinanglanon balag mag-training sila, training, sige training, no? Alita sa atong ubi, be? Kining atong ubi, daghan kay tag mga kuan, daghan tag mga activities sa ubi, no? Bohol holds training for ubi processing MSMEs. So from a familiar root crop in Boholano kitchens to growing processed food industry, ubi is finding new opportunities as local entrepreneurs turn the province's purple staple into products for a wider market. This comes after selected ubi processing micro, small, and medium enterprises or kining ato mga MSMEs in Bohol strengthened food safety practices and production standards as they work to expand the reach of locally processed ubi products. Sa iyang post sa Facebook dated October 7 by the sa Facebook sa BDPO or Bohol Economic Development and Investment Promotion Office, the office conducted good manufacturing practices or kini atong gitawag nga GMP training for selected raha nga ubi processors from different parts of the province. Syempre og dungano ni mo tanan kay di man paigo, no, di masigo sa venue. So imo yun ang bahin-bahinon. Held from September 30 to October 1, 2026 at JJ Seafood House in Tagbilaran City, the two-day training focused on GMP, food safety standards, and Food and Drug Administration or FDA requirements for food processing establishments. Professional food technologist Yoradil Israel, Senior Trade and Industry Development Specialist of the Department of Trade and Industry or DTI, served as the resource speaker, no? Si Yoradil Israel. Sessions covered facility and equipment requirements, process controls, sanitation practices, and proper documentation. So gitudnuan niya, no, ang mga participants. These components are essential in ensuring product quality, food safety, and compliance with regulatory standards. A GMP manual workshop also formed part of the training. So, participants were guided in developing procedures and organizing essential records and documents for their respective businesses. For local processors, strengthening these practices goes beyond meeting regulatory requirements. It also helps improve product quality, build consumer confidence, and prepare businesses for opportunities in larger and more competitive markets. So nindot kay sila, no? 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O, makaingon yun ng consumer bang, ah, kini, basta mo, kini nga produkto, salig ko ani. Kanang bitong inana, o, di ba? Yan, kanang mga opportunities, no, sa ilang businesses for larger and more competitive markets. The training reinforces the provincial government of Bohol's continuing efforts under the leadership of GovAris to strengthen local enterprises and promote the growth of Boholano MSMEs. Aligned with the provincial government's strategic change agenda, ang atong provincial government of Bohol through BDPO continues to implement programs that create opportunities to grow and innovate for entrepreneurs across Bohol, a UNESCO Global Geopark. Yay! Okay, so arita sa atong daghang balita ro nang kuno. Daghang balita ang pahimo. Arita sa atong mga cooperative development initiatives. Governor Aris Amentado recently expressed support for strengthening cooperatives through sa atong Provincial Cooperative Development Office or PCDO. This was after the PCDO, headed by Officer in Charge and Provincial Administrator, CPA Aster, conducted an orientation on cooperatives. The activity strengthened community knowledge on cooperative development and promoted responsible financial practices. Kay dabi amoy co-op, nabuy amoy isunod nga, balaod po. 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Sa Governor Aris, welcome sa iyang Facebook page. Gov Aris, welcome the continued efforts to build the capacity of Bolanos in cooperative development. 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The orientation on cooperatives was held October 1 at the Antequera Training Center, strengthening community knowledge on cooperative development and promoting responsible financial practices. Additionally, the activity was coordinated by the local government unit of Antequera, headed by Municipal Mayor Jose Mario Pahang. Mayor Pahang was represented by Municipal Cooperative Development Officer and Civil Society Organizations Desk Officer Dioville Juan Langamon. Furthermore, PCDO Cooperative Development Specialist 2, John Larry Evangelista, led the discussion on cooperative development and related matters. The discussion provided participants with key information on the principles, operations, and role of cooperatives in community development. A representative from Rizal Commercial Banking Corporation, or RCBC, also facilitated a financial literacy session covering practical financial management and responsible financial practices to help participants make informed decisions in managing their resources. Importante kayo na kay unsaon man paglambo sa inyong kooperatiba kung di mo kamao mugunit sa pondo sa inyong cooperative, di ba? Kamao mo mugunit og kwarta. Community Empowerment and Development Officers Angie Coquilla, Chris Casaverde, and Clive Badilla also attended the activity. Tabang po sila dito. The orientation formed part of the 2026 Cooperative Month celebration and supports the provincial government of Bohol's efforts to strengthen the knowledge and capacity of communities in cooperative development and financial awareness, a priority underscored in the strategic governance roadmap sa atong kagamhanang provincial. It also underscored the role of cooperatives in fostering community participation, strengthening local capacities, and creating opportunities for collective growth across Bohol, the country's first and only UNESCO Global Geopark. O nindot, yung sunod nga kung ano. Agamay na lang, ari na lang ko sa mubo-mubo. Capital I, Sustainable Timberland Development. Ang itong provincial government led by Governor Aris with representatives from the Philippine Coconut Authority. 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Ari na lang ko sa PDRRMO strengthens LGU capacity for climate and disaster risk planning. So, atong provincial government is strengthening the capacity of local governments to use climate science and risk information in development and disaster planning. This was after the Provincial Disaster Risk Reduction and Management Office, or kining atong PDRRMO, in partnership with Alinea Philippines Incorporated under GovCDR Project, conducted the 4-day climate and disaster risk assessment, or CDRAAR6 training batch 1 from September 29 to October 2. The training brought together planning, disaster risk reduction and management, and technical representatives from 8 local government units within the Lobok Watershed Ecosystem. So katong 8, no? Kaya miyembro na sila sa Lobok Watershed Ecosystem. Participants gained practical skills in applying IPCCAR6 climate projections, exposure data, spatial risk analysis, and gender equality, disability, and social inclusion principles to assess climate and disaster risks in their respective areas, mga kingsunan. So ang the skills gained sa ato mga kingsunan will help LGUs incorporate science-based climate and disaster risk information into their kanang mga CLUPs nila, CDPs, LCCAPs, kanang mga plano nila no sa ilang mga kuan sama sa LDRMP sa lungsod Bitaw and other development policies. 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
0: Considering that majority of the resource persons are present, and of course the members of the Committee on Peace and Order and Public Safety who are present out of three. So the chair declares the presence of quorum. Okay, once again, good afternoon. We have two agenda or topic this afternoon. Our first agenda is for only for the Committee on Peace and Order. Letter from the Acting Governor, Pacifico de Canores Visas, dated September 8, 2026, addressed to the August Valley pertaining to the Memorandum of Agreement between the Provincial Government of Bohol and the Abuites. But is this intra or infra?
2: Intra.
0: Intra or infra?
2: Infra.
0: Infra. Intra, they have. Sa atong agenda is infra, while the MOA is infra. Okay, ikorita na. So, Abuites Infra Capital Bohol Airport Corporation for the deployment of narcotics detection dogs or NDD and the exclusive detection dogs or the EDD to conduct canine paddling and inspection operations within airport premises and that relative thereto, this August Valley requested for the passage of a resolution authorizing the local chief, the executive to enter into and sign the above agreement with the Abuites Infra Capital Bohol Airport Corporation through Mr. Alduin D. Oy, the General Manager, for study, review, and formal recommendation to the August Valley. And the second agenda is a joint committee meeting on peace and order, the public safety, on finance and budget, and appropriation pertaining to the proposed provincial ordinance, which was approved in first reading, entitled Establishing the K-9 Unit as a Specialized Office of the Provincial Government of Bohol, defining its functions, rules, and responsibilities, providing funds, therefore, and for other purposes. Okay, for the first topic or agenda, I give you the floor now for further discussion or overview pertaining to this MOA. I'll give you the floor now to Sir Goldrich Kabagdot, sir.
12: So that it will be, our operation will be formalized and we will be provided with the much needed assistance such as the accommodation and the resting area for our dogs, especially, and also our handlers, since there's a significant distance from the Tagbilaran headquarters, our headquarters, and in Panglao. So to really add an additional and institutionalize our operations there, a memorandum of agreement has been crafted with the lead from the legal department of the Abuites Infra Capital Bohol Airport Corporation. So they crafted the memorandum of agreement and we forwarded it in to the provincial legal office for review, and for any questions and clarifications, we would be open. Also, I would like to request our partner in the Bohol International Airport to give us also some insights. So, thank you.
0: Okay, thank you. Thank you, sir. Kabagdot. Before I give the floor to the Mr. Alduin Uy, sir, representative of Mr. Alduin Uy, sir, for the record.
12: Right now, we have deployed two dogs as of the moment because of constraints in the billeting and the provided space for resting.
0: All in all?
12: Two dogs, yes.
0: Two dogs.
12: Explosive detection dog and narcotics detection dog. But our plan, and with the orders of our governor, we will be deploying five dogs there.
0: Okay, how many
12: Kanang handlers. One per one canine handler per dog, sir. So there are two canine handlers covering the whole 24-hour shift. But although that, I would like to put it in record that that's really very, it means at least three shiftings, but we're making the best out of our of the situation that we have and the resources that we have and the support that the government are is giving. So we have provided at least one dog and one canine handler.
13: So the scope of operations is two handlers and two canine, while the shifting is 6 a.m. to 9 a.m.?
12: Yes, sir. But that's with that's in consideration from with the flights that arrives and departs, and the cargo there, because there are different, there's a different schedule for the cargo, sir. For cargo paneling and sweeping, sir, it's a different time schedule because the cargo area is separated from the passenger area.
13: Okay, thank you, sir. Okay, overview from the Infra Capital, British Infra Capital, sir.
14: Okay, hello. Okay, sorry. Good afternoon, everyone. On behalf of Sir Aldrino, I'd like to say thank you to the province for giving us the for the canine, providing us the canine at the airport. It provides us a great help also in securing the airport. Together with the just to add, together with me is the AOD and canine of SOU also of the airport. So, sir. Just to move on. Thank you to Provincial K9 for the help also. It is a great help to the airport that we have the K9. And just to add to what Sir Guthrie said, the memorandum that is flashed on the screen, we have an additional input to that, because as we have seen on the draft, it only provides duties and responsibilities of the K9 and the AVAC. So with the draft that we have sent to the legal department, the duties and responsibilities includes also for PDEA and the PNP FCO. So maybe Sir Goldrich also seen that one. I'm not sure. For now, I still have to ask for confirmation from the I'm sure Adwin if the MOA is ready for signing.
12: Sir, but for clarification and clarity for everyone, this is in an exclusive memorandum of agreement for the provincial canine unit, and this is between us, so that the guidelines has been exclusive between our partnership and collaboration between the Infra Capital and the provincial government of all. Am I right?
14: Yes, sir. But I'll have to check the draft MOA because I have not seen it yet, the full revised MOA.
12: Just to inform you, sir, this MOA was drafted from your legal department, and we just reviewed it, sir, and the provincial legal office gave their comments, and this is now the the final memorandum of agreement. Just.
14: Okay, sir. So I have to confirm it with Sir Adwin also.
12: Okay, sir.
13: Okay, thank you, sir. Before I give the floor to the PLO, okay, partner, do you have any question?
15: Thank you, Mr. Chair. Good afternoon, everyone. May I ask from the Abuitis Infra Capital, aside from being the representative, what is your work there sa Abuitis?
14: Sorry. I am the head of security, sir, sa Abuitis.
15: So that is why you'd be the one to check the MOA?
16: First part,
14: yes, sir. But with approval of the legal department of Abuitis also.
15: Okay. I want to know if who asked for this kamo ang nangayo sa provincial capital, kamo ang nagkinanglan sa K9? Or kami ang suggest that we will give K9 units.
14: Ang province ang suggest na mo-provide sila K9 sa.
15: Okay. To Mr. Goldrich, sir, how many K9 dogs do we have in total?
12: We have 17 dogs at the moment, sir.
13: 17?
12: Yes, sir.
13: Ang 17 nga dogs nag-operate na sa tanan pantalan kod diri sa Bohol.
12: Almost all the major seaports, sir.
13: Almost. I remember when we had the presiding officer's time, one of our colleagues manifested that she wasn't able to wasa kakita ba sa mga iro. And one time, kami po ni board member, Greg, wasa pinakita, dugay na to. So I would like to ask if makaya ba na muhatag tao lima tong ingon ni Gob?
12: Lima? Nanay naka-deploy.
13: So, karon nga nanay naka-deploy, sir. Still, nag-operate maghihapon ng mga hero sa Pantalan? 24 hours?
12: Alright. Thank you, sir, for that question. Of course, I remember that question asked by Board Member Mutya, if I'm not mistaken. So, for everybody's information and clarity, I would like to inform that although the dogs can operate between the as much as possible, all the passengers going down, this way at the arrival area, there's a instance that the dog is not performing well. So it is the discretion of the canine handler to decide that the dog will rest, because if the dog's operational capabilities are limited also for such instances and reasons such as weather and the environment. So that's why even though if we want to cover all the arrivals and all the passengers and all the baggages, we are really, to be honest, if I may, that we are limited to the resources that we have. For other countries and other operational areas, they have ample amount of canines deployed, but so we are still at our infancy, sir. So with due respect, we are trying our best to deploy and operate as efficient as we can, and maybe soon, Lord willing, we will be able to deploy and perform, because we are not just there to stand around and be seen. If they are there, they are performing. And I gave them an instruction, if the dog is not performing, just let the dog rest at the side. Because it wouldn't look nice if the dog are just there standing around. So I did my research and I found out that maybe at a coincidental time, the dog and the handlers were resting or at the side. But with our records, with their attendance and the records, because they report on and before and after the arrival, the attendance are complete and they are accounted for, and they are always there at the seaport performing their duties, sir.
13: Okay. Last question, Mr. Chair, for clarification for the record. Tanan nga pantalan kung muna airport, usrawan na itong airport. Tanan pantalan, sir, na ay iro. Tanan na pantalan dito sa Bohol.
12: As of the moment, all of the major seaports, sir. But where that is the long-term plan, sir.
13: What are those major seaports, sir?
12: Tagbilaran, Tubigon, Luon,
13: Talibon.
12: Ubay, Hagna, sir.
13: And Talibon, sir, wala?
12: Wala pa, sir.
13: How many dogs kada major seaports?
12: At least 2 dogs, sir.
13: At least 2. Thank you, Mr. Chair.
0: Okay, thank you.
13: Partner. Okay, Talibot is not considered as major ports?
12: Yes, sir, but we have an issue there, sir, for the accommodation of the K-9 unit, sir, because we have requested all the agencies, and also we have already dispatched a letter requesting the LGU, the local government there, to provide us with the necessary needs for the operation of the K-9 unit, such as the accommodation and transportation. So I would like also to mention that PDEA interdiction unit in Tubigon are helping a lot with the transportation for our Tubigon unit, and Tubigon also is providing the accommodation. So the main barrier and the challenge that we cross is really the accommodation, because it's my one of my responsibilities also to take care, not just for the safety of our Boholanos coming in and out, but also for the team, because we wouldn't be effective if we are not well taken care of. So accommodation and the transportation is also applicable for the safety of the team, sir. So that's one of the challenges, sir. Gusto kong bigla mo deploy tanan, but that's one of the challenges that we cross, and we really ask the local government there to help for each of the municipalities that we cover, sir.
13: Okay, so si Hitape, what po na si Hitape?
12: Wala pa, sir.
13: Wala pa. Okay, kiting kwanga, for ano ba, talagang further information na po na mong tanan na binigyan sa sanggudi ang panalawigan, dili may kabisado sa K9 na atay itawag ko NDD o EDD. So NDD is Narcotics Detection Dogs. O niya, EDD, Explosive Detection Dogs. So kini si EDD, hindi pwede gamiton sa NDD.
12: Yeah.
13: Okay, how about sa ASF na to? Like po itong gamit sa umay? For the ASF? 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Okay, yes ma'am. Yes ma'am. 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
16: Sir?
13: Yes, ma'am. Yes, Dr. Mama.
17: Okay. 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So, it could be na isa ka ilo, na train siya sa kanang meat. 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So, pwede sa yan. Depende sa yan training.
13: Oh.
17: So, katong units nga, ito ang gi-quay, it's just for pork.
13: For pork
17: sa ilang training last pork. So, dili siya sa, wa siya na-train to sniff, to detect.
13: Okay. At least additional knowledge sa mo. Yes. O bomb, yes. 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
13: television. Okay, so, thank you, sir. Okay, so I'll give, okay, before sa legal, okay. Thank you. Yes, for sure.
15: akong giihap, Mr. Chair, ba, tagduha sa mga major na courts, so already 12 kadugs niya, muhatag taog lima, so 70.
0: Lima sa pagkakaroon?
15: Oh, lima. Duha sa lang.
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15: 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In what way ta unsang ang kaning mga hero hinatag or paliton asa ta makakuan na natin kanang mga hero sa bangsa na sila hinatag na sila or gipalit na sila
12: or our initial dogs they were bought.
15: Never bought.
12: That's the following dogs that we have already have were are donated, and we also have the our in-house bred dogs that we already trained for narcotics detection dog. And of course, sir, I would like also to inform you that we have a team deployed here, which is limited because we have not been deployed here as of the moment because our vehicle is still at the shop for servicing.
15: So sa ito pa na pa yung mga iro dito, mag-train pa, nagkan?
12: We already have, that's how the team dogs are already trained. But they are limited to the deployment because such as, for example, in Hetafe, the population and where they will stay, because they are going to stay, the majority of the time, they will stay there inside the port or nearest to the port.
15: Okay.
12: So
15: upat ang atong agian na doon, take off asay ang mga tao, so da bisag asa. 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So we have only one. So mo na gusto mo nga aling area, second floor and third floor. Kaya na rin namuyo ang ato mga elected officials to apod si Gov dito sa second floor at is ang among siguridad tangan. Not only the elected officials but all the employees and also the visitors. So, mo na yan na may committee meeting nga kuhan at is nga magka wapog ka na mo ma-invite ato about sa K-9 dogs. Okay, so I give the floor now to the PLO. Any comments with regards to this more? Okay na ba rin? Okay, okay na rin. So, ato na rin
17: i-committee
15: report. Okay, yes.
17: I think the last naman siya, legal na. Okay, so thank you, sir. Although okay. You're not talking about here the biosecurity because you are just talking about narcotics and explosives. Okay, I'm here for the dogs. So, section 4.1, can we just add some kay it looks nga 15 hour ang duty
15: bitaw
17: 15 hours maximum welfare care so can we just add something like according to approved rotation or rest plan like that para makaro lang ba kay para ma kit ano niya ni sa
15: yes ko na kung question ganihan nga ako na basahan nga 6 to 9
17: there should be an approved rotation and rest plan for the dog and including the handler of course.
15: Okay, sir. Can you
12: explain? The effectivity of the dog is just 15 minutes, and there are also they already have an established rest plan, but for the formality of the memorandum of agreement, It was just drafted at, with regards to the time of the VTRs of time there. But the dogs are our priority. I can give you my personal guarantee, Dr. Ren, that my utmost responsibility is the dog, because we rely on the dog's capability. So if the dog will not perform and is not and are not rested well, they wouldn't be much help for anybody. So it is our priority to have the dogs well rested. So that's why Mosque also very grateful for the support of this body and our partners of eight partner agencies, that it is shown that I am also always asking for a resting place, a place to rest for the dogs and the hunters. But for this memorandum of agreement, it was just. But if requested, ma'am, we can.
17: Maybe we just have add the words lang approve restaurant because masilipan ko niya sa animal welfare. Ilang interpretation might be different.
19: No, election bishop from 6 to 8 until 9 p.m.
17: Oh, yan na ba? So just few words lang according to approve rest plan and rotation like that. Yes, the 15 hours, no problem.
12: Thank you, ma'am. We're noted, ma'am.
17: Otherwise, we'll put additional, like those, the approved plan. So, I think, just add a few words, no problem.
13: Okay,
12: thank you, sir.
13: Okay, thank you, Doc. So, Arita Sabilo. Yes, attorney.
20: Good afternoon, Mr. Chair, to the members, and to all, sir. With regards to the MOA, we've already reviewed it, and as far as its legality is concerned, there is no problem. There are a few changes with regards to the MOA, as what has been raised earlier. Katulang kwan, the party's name of the parties, we specifically took note that rather it has been changed to the provincial government of Bohol rather than kanalang ibutang ng provincial K-9 unit. And yeah, with regards to the additional for the provincial veteran doctora, your comment is duly noted. It will just be added to the final draft of the MOA.
21: Attorney,
20: until
21: 6 p.m. to 9 p.m.
20: Mr. Chair, it's still the same. What kato bitonggiing ni doctora na to establish rest plan and rotation, right?
21: Yes,
22: Mr.
21: Chair. Okay,
22: any question? Yes, Mr. Chair. Thank you, Mr. Chair. Pertaining to schedule of duty, we just want to be clarified and put into record my question to Aboitis or even Sir Ulrich. Is there any other K-9 unit operating in the airport or only the provincial government's K-9 unit?
23: Yes, sir. We have certain SOU, sir. K-9 unit. Yes.
22: So there are other K-9 units, eh? Okay, I would just point out, okay, luwi po kayo, 6 to 9. So there are other K-9 units operating in the airport.
21: Okay.
22: So
21: this type, pinag-uha?
23: Sir, maybe you can answer, sir.
24: Sir, sa ano po namin ngayon, sir, isa lang po yung explosive detection dog namin, sir. And then, bali po, sir, detail pa yung galing sa Peco Bowl, sir. Kasi po, nag-ano pa po, sir, na kung sino pa pong papalit dun sa umalis po sa amin, ano.
21: So, it's already available, sir?
24: Owned by PNP po, sir.
21: Ah, sa PNP?
24: Yes, sir.
21: So, pwede,
24: bali po, sir, yung ano po, sir. Iba naman po, sir, yung Bolpec o yung Provincial Explosive Unit. Kami naman po yung Explosive Incident Response Team sa airport po, sir. Kami po yung nakatalaga sa airport.
1: Ah, sa airport kayo? Sa airport? Sa KAAP?
24: Sa PNP po, sir. Sa PNP.
1: Sa PNP. PNP assigned to airport?
24: Yes, sir. Yes, sir.
1: So, as of this time, they are only one?
24: Yes, sir.
1: Any question?
24: None. So, sir, for an excuse me, sir. Sir, for ano lang po namin concern po, sir, baka pwede po kami doon madaglagan po ng isang EDD po galing probinsya para may kapalitan naman po yung ano namin.
1: Okay, sir, sir.
3: We would like to really provide you with additional force, but we are limited to the with regards to the resting place and the accommodation of the hunters and the dogs. So we're working that out, sir. But after this, maybe things will be better, and we will be providing much needed support for the team, sir.
24: Thank you, sir. Thank you, sir.
1: Okay, sir. Before we pay this
4: is all about the proposed provincial ordinance number 04-2026, which was approved for second reading, and hopefully we can calendar it for second reading. The title of this ordinance, establishing the provincial K-9 unit as a specialized office of the provincial government of Bohol, defining its functions, roles and responsibilities, providing funds therefore and for other purposes. Arong muliko ng ato ang K-9 unit sa provincial government of Bohol para mabutangan po na itong pundo. Okay. We have only 17. Kung niya mo provide ang duwa dito sa airport, 50 na lang. And we have ang seaport na ito sa Hitafe, sa Payuban. Na gusto na ito sa Bohol na pay. 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Talo sa katagbakan. Okay? So, the title of this ordinance, again, an ordinance for the Provincial K-9 Unit as a specialized office of the Provincial Government of Bohol, defining its function, roles and responsibilities, providing funds, and therefore, and for other purposes. Attorney, any question sa title? Yes.
5: I refer to the governor's office.
4: Okay.
5: Yeah.
4: Okay. Yes, ma'am. So, thank you, ma'am.
6: Good afternoon. I'm Mary Ann Cabinas, representing Attorney Filipina Piorio. Since the Office of the Governor issued Executive Order Number 10-8, reorganizing the structure of the Office of the Governor, wherein the Provincial K-9 is under the Executive Services Division under Public Safety and International Security Section, shall be responsible for the mainstreaming of public safety, internal security measures, and mechanisms in the programs. The PSIS shall consist of the following units: Convergence Services, the K-9, Advocacy Development. So it is stated in there in the provincial ordinance as specialized office. Under what office it is related, sir?
1: Under the office of the governor.
6: Executive order issued last 2024.
1: So after it's open, specialized.
6: It was signed last August 29. Eight There are 8 offices under the Office of the Governor, wherein the K-9 is under the Public Safety and Internal Security Section.
7: Whenever I
6: Na-confuse ako, sir, kay specialized office nga under mo siya sa provincial governor.
7: In what form
6: of specialized unit? Oh. Kuan siya ka na... Ang unit, compose siya o kuan, convergent services, K-9. O saan ang K-9 nga atin sa unit? Balitulo mo sa public safety.
8: Which right now is a unit under the Office of the Governor. So we understand the intention of the committee is really to give additional support and strengthen the existing K-9 unit, and that is a very good direction. And perhaps in order to harmonize how the operation and the logistics, perhaps a because this is under the Office of the Governor, a representative from the Office of the Governor, which right now is Mr. Goldrich Kabagnat, no? Mahuman. Oh, it's the head. So, and also with the Chief of Staff of the Office of the Governor, together with this committee can sit down to do the details.
13: Okay, thank you, Attorney. Okay, any idea, sir? Come on.
3: With regards to what Attorney Hendel said, yes, I would definitely agree, because this is not just a short-term goal, but it is a much-needed support, and also to reiterate, to strengthen the provincial K-9 unit, because there are really a lot of details that needs to be discussed and clearly ratified with regards to the legal matters, the finance matters, of course, maybe the technical issues that should be addressed before pursuing such ordinance. But of course, I am very positive that this August body with the support would be, the much support would be handed over us.
8: Well, because I think the committee can

0: For example, when the proposed amendment of the INIPAS Act was considered by the House of Representatives, ang nag-create sa technical working group kay ang congressman, anuman dito sa Office of the President, di man sa executive. So, the legislative branch can call for a technical working group.
1: The Committee on Business Order or the Office of the Vice Governor?
0: Maybe sa iyo telepon nga rules, no? Kung kinsa gid ang mo create, maybe the Office of the Vice Governor, being the head of the SP, can do the final kanang the signature gid upon the recommendation of the members of this committee. But we haven't done out, but I'm sure your internal rules provides for creation of special committee or technical working group to study particular legislation.
1: Yes, I am also a bit confused after the event. There was one time I made an ordinance that was scheduled for second meeting. The team is going to look at a technical group. Pero pag nalang pala po, nananakot na ngayon.
2: So, also matter ni, if padayon na mo ni ordinance, the once it is approved on second reading, what will happen to the technical working group?
0: And the technical working group can be the one to never mo craft, no? Kanang namani yung first draft under first reading. During the second.
1: Kaka-first reading,
0: no? O niya, na yung technical working group, mo na to siya mo discuss nga, inanihon ni pag-word, mo na i-add, mo na i-kwan. Just like when the Enhanced Marine Wildlife Ordinance was crafted, there was a technical working group, and they work on the finalization.
2: Before it was passed?
0: Before it was passed on second reading.
2: So, meaning, it is okay that the committee or the sponsor will be the one to create the
0: The members of the committee good can be a part of the technical work, much better nga member yet sa technical work with other resource person aron nga in that discussion marabag free flowing discussion ba na.
3: Good afternoon, Mr. Chair and the members of the committee. Actually, I agree and concur with the suggestion of Attorney Handel. As this, we need to create a technical working group as it affects different agencies. Like, for example, the Philippine Ports Authority. We have existing policy. So the technical working group not only help to craft the said resolution or ordinance, but also it will help to create the implementing guidelines in the implementation of the K-9 unit inside the port and also at the airport, because there is an existing policy that we need to follow in the operation within the said area. That's why I concur with the suggestion of Attorney Handel. That's all, Mr. Chair.
0: Yeah, Mr. Chair, you can identify for now, especially that we have other offices as resource person and be a part of the technical working group. So, PPA, airport, Kaap, no? So vet on the health of the animals.
4: Yes, Mr.
0: PNP, PIDEA, all those things, because these are now interoperability of our K-9 unit. And aside from our own part, no? On the budget, of course, governor's office, na diha naka-lodge ang unit. Mm-hmm. And of course, kamo, honorable members, because as author and sponsor of the ordinance. How about the Coast Guard,
5: Mr. Chair?
1: Yes,
5: sir. I mean, there's a section in the proposed ordinance on the organizational structure. So may I, for clarification, Mr. Chair, are these

0: gikan sa mga kasaligan nga tinugdan. 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Hatod sa maayong tinguha sa First Consolidated Bank, FCB. Kini ang FCB Balita. Balita.
1: Ang lumalabas ng
2: signed by the Vice President Sara Z. Duterte as proprietor.
3: Ano ang ibig sabihin na may pirma siya dyan?
2: Ibig sabihin po, Vice President Sara Duterte acknowledges that she is responsible for all the information and representations contained in the annual income tax return for this particular taxable year, December 3rd, 2025. And likewise responsible for all information and representations contained sa financial statements po.
3: Pakitignan nga kung may isa pang statement na nakasama dyan. Statement of Management Responsibility.
2: Meron pa po, Your Honor.
3: Sino ang pumirma naman dyan sa isa pang statement na yan?
2: Si Attorney Manases R. Carpio po as proprietor.
3: Okay, so pirmado din ni Attorney Manases R. Carpio. 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Tama ba?
2: Yes po, dahil ito po ay galing talaga sa taxpayers. Dahil taxpayers ang nagsasubmit ng audited financial statements po.
3: At dahil pumirma sila, inaako nila ang truthfulness at responsibility sa mga information, hindi nila pwedeng sabihin na hindi nila alam ang nilalaman ng kanilang sariling libro. Tama ba?
4: Objection, Your Honor. Calls for a conclusion, Your Honor.
5: And also leading counsel,
4: yes.
5: Ask the witness what the signature means. Ano po ba ang kahulugan na pinirma nito ng mga taxpayer, Attorney Ann?
2: Ibig sabihin po nito ay dahil po ito ay signed, so in-acknowledge nila or recognize nila yung responsibility nila on the all information na nakakontain dito sa annual income tax return and all its attachments po. So galing talaga sa kanila.
5: Is it under oath or not? It's not.
2: It's not po.
5: But signed by the taxpayers and part
2: yes,
5: of
2: po.
5: Your official records as purportedly submitted by the taxpayers.
2: Yes, Your Honor.
5: Okay. Your witness, Attorney Irwin?
3: That would be all for the direct presentation, the direct examination, Your Honor.
5: Now, the presiding officer instructs the clerk of court to finish furnish Attorney Christine with a copy of the transparencies shown. But we redacted it, Attorney Christine, Attorney Irwin, because Attorney Irwin gave us possible slides that they can present, also included in what he gave us, possible slides that they may use on redirect. So we redacted that portion, Attorney Irwin, Attorney Christine, for the sake of transparency and fairness. You're done with your direct, Attorney Irwin?
3: Yes, Your Honor. Thank you.
5: Cross, Attorney Christine.
4: Your Honor, can I have a few minutes just to...
5: Yes, how many minutes do you need?
4: Probably 10.
5: We are in recess for 10 minutes. We shall resume at 5:25.

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0: based po sa revenue issuance po namin, dapat po ay hindi po siya na record dun sa books ng company kapag walang ICAR.
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0: Yes po, based po sa revenue issuance po namin.
1: Okay, so kanina medyo mahaba kasi yung binasa mo na certification. So basically, ano bang sinasabi ng certification na binasa mo tungkol sa pagbenta o pag-transfer ng shares ni Attorney Manases Carpio ng shares of stock na hawak niya sa Cali 88 Foods Corporation?
0: Based po sa BAR records for BAR system, wala pong na-issuing ICAR or any record ng transfer or sale po on any shares po.
1: How about any application? Baka may pending application para dito. Meron po ba?
0: Wala rin po.
1: Okay, so wala at all record ang BIR ng bentahan ng shares of stock ni Attorney Manases Carpio. So, ibig sabihin, siya pa rin talaga ang may-ari ng Cali 88 Foods Corp at peke pala ang pagbenta ng shares to Pekemong Pekemong Incorporated.
2: Objection. Your Honor, objection.
3: To what?
2: Move to strike, Your Honor. Ibig sabihin, peke pala ang pagbenta sa Pekemong Pekemong. This is a conclusion.
3: Yung peke lang, hindi kasama yung
2: Pekemong Pekemong. And the other, the previous statement also, Your Honor.
3: Yes. Yeah. Yung peke lang, hindi yung pikimong pikimong. Yes, so strict enough. You know it already, counsel, attorney Erwin. With the indulgence of attorney Erwin, attorney Ann, yung certificate authorizing registration sa lupa, syempre yung register of deeds, hindi yan i-record yung transfer pag walang car, di ba?
0: Tama po.
3: In the case of the corporation, hindi naman register of deeds ang nagre-record ng paglipat ng pagmamay-ari ng shares of stock.
0: Tama
3: secretary
0: po.
3: Mismo ng kumpanya, hindi ba?
0: Tama po.
3: At imbis na register of deeds, stock and transfer book ng kumpanya nakalagay kung sino may-ari ng shares.
0: Tama po.
3: At ang may hawak ng stock and transfer book, yung secretary din ng kumpanya.
0: Tama po.
3: Tama po?
0: Tama po.
3: So kung may hindi man i-register na sale o hindi binayar na tax, ang tatamaan doon yung corporate secretary na hindi niya ginawa yung trabaho niya?
0: Yes po. Based po sa rules namin, yung secretary of the corporation has the duty to inform the Bureau of Internal Revenue pag hindi po bayad yung taxes dun sa transfer po.
3: Pag hindi bayad yung taxes sa transfer?
0: Yes po.
3: So, ang problema ko, as a lawyer, if you know, nagsasubmit ng GIS ang mga korporasyon. 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
0: 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At sinasubmit po siya sa SEC.
3: Sa SEC.
0: Tama po. Based lang, ang masabi ko lang po, Your Honor, is yung about sa rules ng BIR po.
3: Yes, ma'am.
0: So, ang sabi po doon ay dapat po ay bayad muna yung taxes bago ma-transfer yung shares of stock doon sa books or ma-register yung transfer. Pag hindi po bayad, dapat po ito ay na-report ng Secretary of the Corporation. At kapag hindi ito na-report, may katumbas po itong penalties po.
3: Sa corporation at corporate secretary?
0: Yes po. Sa okay. Pagkaka-recall ko po.
3: Your witness, Attorney Erwin.
1: Your Honor, may we request that RMC 37-2012 be flashed on the screen?
3: Yes, please.
0: Secretary.
3: Kindly blow it up a bit. Which portion, Attorney Erwin?
0: Ayan nga.
1: The clarification part, Your Honor, which is on the next page.
3: Kindly blow up page 2. There you go.
1: Ayan. Pakibasa, nababasa. Nakikita niyo po ba, Attorney Ann?
0: Yes po.
1: Ito ba yung nabanggit mo na issuance kanina? RMC 37-2012?
0: Tama po.
1: Pakibasa nga yung first paragraph.
0: In order to transfer ownership of shares of stock and not traded in the stock exchange, it is necessary to secure a car pursuant to the process laid down in RMO number 15-2003, the receipts of the payment of the tax should also be filed with and recorded by the Secretary of the Corporation pursuant to Section 11 of RR number 6-2008.
1: Okay, nag-refer siya sa Section 11 of RR numbers 0608. Puntahan natin yung section na yun. May we request the tech booth to go to that provision, Section 11. First page ng RMC 37. Ayan. Pakibasa yung Section 11, Attorney Ann, nababasa. Readable ba?
0: Ayan. No sale, Section 11, effect of non-payment of tax. No sale, exchange, transfer, or similar transaction intended to convey ownership of or title to any share of stock shall be registered in the books of the corporation unless the receipt of payment of the tax herein imposed is filed with and recorded by the stock transfer agent or secretary of the corporation. It shall be the duty of the aforesaid person to inform the Bureau of Internal Revenue in case of non-payment of tax. Any stock transfer agent or secretary of the corporation or the stockbroker who caused the registration of transfer of ownership or title on any share of stock in violation of the aforementioned requirements shall be punished in accordance with the provisions of Title 10, Chapter 1 and Chapter 2 of the Tax Code as amended.
1: Okay, thank you.
3: Document that is simply signed by the taxpayer.
1: Correct, Your Honor.
3: So it is the same for all.
1: Most probably, Your Honor. It's a usual template attached to audited financial statements.
3: Yes, but before we leave this point, Ma'am Ann, since you're leaving this point, may penalties na kaakibat kapag hindi sinabi sa BIR at ninagbayad ng e-card, di ba?
0: Yes po.
3: What is the effect, if any, if you know, dun sa transfer? Does it make the transfer invalid? Kasi, by analogy, sa lupa po, pag walang car, hindi re-register ng Register of Deeds. Yung pagbili mo ng lupa. So, nakapangalan but as between the buyer and the seller, binding yun. Di ba?
0: So, tama po.
3: The absence of e-car, does it invalidate a transfer or simply subject the liable persons with to a penalty?
0: Considering po yung revised corporation code, so valid lang din po siya between the parties maybe, but it should not have been recorded in the stock and transfer books.
3: So it's valid between the parties but not binding as to third parties? Including the government, I guess.
0: Yes po, Your Honor. Basta po kasi sa BIR, basta hindi bayad yung taxes, it should not have been registered in the stock transfer books. As to the validity, Your Honor, I think it should... The law on contracts should be applied, Your Honor.
3: And but, it's not in the BIR.
0: But, Your Honor, again, para sa BIR, any transfer should have been, any transfer po, para ma-register sa books and be binding, all payments, all taxes should have been paid, Your Honor.
3: Okay. Thank you. Move along, counsel. Can you flash the document you're stating?
1: Yes, Your Honor. Attorney Ann, balikan natin yung audited financial statements. Kasi may mga nakakabit dito na statements of management responsibility. So unahin natin yung 2025 AFS ni VP Sara at Attorney Carpio. Nakikita niyo ba yung naka-flash sa screen? Nababasa niyo ba, Attorney Ann?
0: Pwede ko pong i-try, pero medyo maliit lang po.
3: Kindly blow it up a bit. The tech is instructed to kindly blow up the what's stated in the screen.

0: Basahin ko na.
1: So, pakibasa yung sinasabi dyan sa Statement of Management's Responsibility.
0: Statement of Management's Responsibility for Annual Income Tax Return. The management of Sara Z. Duterte is responsible for all information and representations contained in the annual income tax return for the year ended December 31, 2025. Management is likewise responsible for all information and representations contained in the financial statements accompanying the annual income tax return or annual information return covering the same reporting period. Furthermore, the management is responsible for all information and representations contained in all the other tax returns filed for the reporting period, including but not limited to the value-added tax and or percentage tax returns, withholding tax returns, documentary stamp tax returns, and any and all other tax returns.
1: So, pakisimplihan nga po, napakahaba. Kasi ano bang basically sinasabi ng statement na ito?
0: Ang sinasabi lang po dito is the taxpayer is responsible sa lahat ng information or representation na dun na contained or nakalagay dun sa kanilang annual income tax returns including its attachments po and including other returns po na final nila sa BIR po.
1: Okay, pakita ko sa iyo yung Statement of Management Responsibility, page 9 na Exhibit P-2-3-2-4-18-BIR. Pakitignan nga kung pirmado yung return na yan. Yung statement na yan.
0: Based po dito, signed po ito.
1: Sino ang lumalabas na pumirma dyan?
0: Signed by the Vice President Sara Z. Duterte as proprietor po.
1: Ano ang ibig sabihin na may pirma siya dyan?
0: Ibig sabihin po, Vice President Sara Duterte acknowledges that she is responsible for all the information and representations contained in the annual income tax return for this particular taxable year, December 3rd, 2025. And likewise responsible for all information and representations contained sa financial statements po.
1: Pakitignan nga kung may isa pang statement na nakasama dyan. Statement of Management Responsibility.
0: Meron pa po, Your Honor.
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0: Si Attorney Manases R. Carpio po as proprietor.
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1: 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Tama ba?
2: Objection, Your Honor. Calls for a conclusion, Your Honor.
3: And also leading counsel.
2: Yes.
3: Ask the witness what the signature means. Ano po ba ang kahulugan na pinirma nito ng mga taxpayer, Attorney Ann?
0: Ibig sabihin po nito ay, dahil po ito ay signed, so in-acknowledge nila or ni-recognize nila yung responsibility nila on the all information na nakakontain dito sa annual income tax return and all its attachments po. So galing talaga sa kanila.
3: Is it under oath or not? It's not.
0: It's not po.
3: But signed by the taxpayers and part
0: yes,
3: of
0: po.
3: Your official records as purportedly submitted by the taxpayers.
0: Yes, Your Honor.
3: Okay. Your witness, Attorney Irwin.
1: That would be all for the direct presentation, the direct examination, Your Honor.
3: Now, the presiding officer instructs the clerk of court to finish furnish Attorney Christine with a copy of the transparencies shown. But we redacted it, Attorney Christine, Attorney Irwin, because Attorney Irwin gave us possible slides that they can present, also included in what he gave us, possible slides that they may use on redirect. So we redacted that portion, Attorney Irwin, Attorney Christine, for the sake of transparency and fairness. You're done with your direct, Attorney Irwin?
1: Yes, Your Honor. Thank you.
3: Cross, Attorney Christine.
2: Your Honor, can I have a few minutes just to...
3: Yes, how many minutes do you need?
2: Probably 10.
3: We are in recess for 10 minutes. We shall resume at 5:25. Okay.

0: Sorry, pakiulit po.
1: This document marked as Exhibit P-2-3-1-BIR came from RDO 113A.
0: May I clarify po?
1: Sure.
0: This particular summary po kasi, we formulated the template. Sir, our office formulated the template. And then the different, considering the taxpayer subject of the subpoena are registered in different revenue district offices, then these revenue district offices are the ones who encoded. So there's a team who prepared this summary. Po.
1: Thank you. Thank you for that clarification. So in short, those who provided or encoded the entries under this document are from RDO 113A.
0: Not only from RDO 11.
1: We are
0: the
1: only,
0: spouses. Yes.
1: For the spouses.
0: Apologies.
1: Only,
0: yeah. Yes, sorry.
1: Sure.
0: For the spouses, yes, po, RDO 113A.
1: So for the encoding of these entries, total sales, gross net income from business, gross compensation income, taxable compensation income, and so on and so forth, your office did not have any participation in the encoding of these entries under Exhibit P-2-3-2-1-BIR. Only so far as this document is concerned.
0: Our participation is that we reviewed the said this information.
1: Sorry, Your Honor, can I just direct the witness to just answer the question? Insofar as the encoding of the entries under P-2-3-2-1-BIR, as you mentioned earlier, RDO 113, the staff of RDO 113A, encoded all of this.
2: Asked and answered?
3: No, the earlier answer of the witness was not responsive. Yes, Attorney Ann, kindly clarify and answer the question of Attorney Christine. Wala po kayong papel na ginampanan sa pag-fill out ng form?
1: In so far as
3: this document. Ni Attorney Christine?
0: Ang pag-encode po nung total sales and gross compensation income and some of the columns po were encoded by the people or employees from the from RDO 113A. And then yung iba po kasi naka-Excel file. So we are the ones who parang added, correct, tapos nag-finalize and all. But that's true, for the total sales and gross compensation ay galing po talaga. Si, ang nag-encode po nito ay mga taga RDO 1138.
3: At hindi po kayo mismo?
0: Yes, pa hindi po ako mismo.
3: Yes, ma'am. Continue.
1: Yes, Your Honor. So, just to clarify, total sales, gross compensation income, net income from business, including the total taxable income and the tax due, as well as the tax credit, tax paid, net income before tax, 2307, 2316, those were all encoded by RDO 113A.
0: Yes, pa, for okay. This particular taxpayer.
1: For this particular pa. Document. Okay, thank you. Let's go to the business entities that were identified by the subpoena. Included in your compliance, or the commissioner's compliance rather, to be accurate about it, are the tax records of the following entities. Now, if I may, Your Honor, if I may just enumerate these entities, Your Honor.
3: You may do so, Counsel.
1: 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Davao Emerging Taipans Corp, Annex R, SGT Fortune Horse Corp, Annex U, Three Kids Tracking Services Inc, Annex W. Now, to and lastly, the tax records of Carpio Lawyers. Now, for brevity, we will call this as the subject entities. For the corporate entities, of course, with the exception of Carpio Lawyers, we will refer to them as the subject corporations. I hope that is easy for you to want to refer to, Miss Witness. Now, based on the tax records that the CIR submitted, all of these subject entities are under different RDOs. They have different RDOs.
0: Yes, po.
1: Registered under different RDOs.
0: Yes, po.
1: In fact, 10 of these corporate entities were registered with RDO 113A West Davao City. I will no longer enumerate those entities because, you know, it might take time. But if you can recall, 10 of these corporate entities were registered with RDO 113A West Davao City. If that is
0: Your Honor, I cannot recall the exact number po.
3: More or less, Attorney Ann?
0: I have to refer to my notes. Hindi ko po talaga alam kung ilan po sila. Sorry.
3: Would you like a direct answer, Attorney Christine?
1: Yes, but in short, all of this I will ask another question, Your Honor. And one, if you can just recall, one is registered with RDO 112 Davao del Norte. If you can just recall based on the records that you reviewed.
2: Well, the witness will have to guess, Your Honor. So
1: just reviewed the records, Your Honor.
0: Sure,
1: you can refer to your notes. There's
3: kindly
1: no problem.
3: Refer to your notes that you can respond intelligibly, Attorney Ann.
0: Previous.

0: Just to abbreviate, Your Honor. Okay, so you agree with me that if based on your recollection that all of these entities are under the jurisdiction of different RDOs.
1: Yes po.
0: So okay, Davao. Thank you. Yes, po. So, you also submitted compliance reports of all of these entities, correct?
1: Correct.
0: Those which I mentioned as annex to the commissioner's letter dated July 29, 2026. So all of these documents that were submitted before this honorable court, they all came from the revenue districts where these taxpayers were registered.
1: Tama pa.
0: Okay. So particularly, let's go to Annex B of your transmittal yesterday. And also, in relation to Annex Exhibit P-3,

0: RDOs. Now, if I can ask you, is Metro Chow Foods Corp. registered under RDO 113A?
1: Your Honor, I'll have to object because I don't know where Attorney Ferrer is going with this. I didn't even ask about the registrations of the
0: I'm going
1: various
0: to my point.
1: Here.
0: Okay, I will not...
2: No, I'll give her some leeway, Attorney Irwin. Let's see where she... kindly get to your point, Christine.
0: Okay, so if Metro City Chow Foods Corporation... is Metro City Chow Foods Corporation registered under RDO 113A?
3: Your Honor, if I can be given a copy of the certificate of registration for me to determine the particular RDO, because the tax summary that we have submitted...
2: Is it? Can you not decipher it or call it from the address of the corporation?
3: Because there are different RDOs within Davao, Your Honor.
0: I will simplify my question, Your Honor. So these compliance returns, the entries under the income tax table... we're all encoded by the staff where Metro City Chow Foods Corporation was registered.
3: On the schedule, yes. Yes,
0: not, and not by the office of the commissioner.
3: Yes, po. We only reviewed the tax summaries. Po.
0: You reviewed, but the entries came from them.
3: Tama po. Considering the volume of the documents and different naman po yung revenue district offices.
0: Understand. Yeah. So all of this information, total sales, total taxable net income, tax due, tax credit, tax paid, net income after tax, all of this came from the RDO where Metro City Chow Foods Corporation is registered.
1: Has been answered.
0: I would just like to be more specific, Your Honor.
2: It's okay. Let's move along. Kindly answer, Attorney Ann.
0: Okay, I repeat, all of the entries therein, specifically the total sales, total taxable income, tax due, tax credit, tax paid, net income after tax, were all encoded by the staff of the RDO where Metro City Chow Foods Corporation was registered, correct?
3: Tama po.
0: Okay, let's go to City Hall King Chow Foods Corporation. Exhibit P-3-3-4-1-BIR. Okay. So, you also confirm, can the witness be shown the document, please?
2: Assisting counsel, again, has standing authority.
1: May we know if Attorney Ferrer will be asking for each and every taxpayer?
0: I will abbreviate it, Your Honor, just to be quick.
1: Thank you.
0: Yeah. So, you're shown the return. Please prepare in advance exhibit P-2-3-5-1 until P-2-3-6-1, then -7. -8.
1: What document is that? Maybe no.
0: The continuation of all of those.
2: These are the companies.
0: Yes, the corporate entities.
2: The subject companies.
0: Yes. P-3-8-1, -9, -10, -11. Just to abbreviate the proceedings. 11, 12. Can the witness be provided with all of those documents, please, so that we can just abbreviate the proceedings? Okay na. Okay, so you are provided with all the compliance returns of the subject entities. Now, you confirm that the entries under the compliance returns were all encoded by the RDOs where these corporate entities or subject entities, including

0: the law firm of Carpio are registered with the BIR.
1: Tama po.
0: Okay, thank you.
2: To clarify, total sales, taxable net income, tax due, tax credit, tax paid, net income after tax were all prepared by the respective RDOs where the companies are registered?
3: I believe, Your Honor, she's referring to a different document.
2: Is this a different document?
3: That was,
2: this is not the table.
0: I will have to ask a clarificatory question, Your Honor.
2: Yes, please.
0: Just to clarify it, okay. Earlier, yes, you said that the entries under the compliance returns table in the exhibits which I mentioned were all encoded by the respective revenue district offices under which these subject entities were registered, correct?
1: Correct.
0: And this information includes the total sales, total taxable net income, tax due, tax credit, tax paid, and net income after tax. Correct?
1: Correct po.
0: And subsequently, you submitted your summaries yesterday before this honorable court.
3: Which summaries, Your Honor?
0: Your summaries.
3: Counsel referring
0: to summaries.
3: Those
0: We will. Sure, we will.
3: Because this is a different summary from the summary that was
0: yesterday
3: shown to the witness just now, Your Honor.
0: Okay. Yesterday, you submitted summaries marked as annexes A, B, C, until
3: letter P.
0: Until P. Letter P. Consisting of summaries of the compliance returns of the spouses Carpio and the subject entities which we earlier identified, correct?
1: Tama po.
0: And all of these summaries were based on the earlier submissions of the different RDOs under which the spouses Carpio and the subject entities were registered.
3: Misleading, Your Honor. Misleading. It'll have to be misleading because that was not the testimony of the witness earlier when I asked about these specific summaries. They were based on the income tax returns themselves, Your Honor.
0: Your Honor, the witness...
2: How do you respond?
3: Because there's another summary, Your Honor, that was shown. So if that's what the counsel is referring to, that the summary was based from another summary, that will
2: this
3: be...
2: This is already a new document you're referring to, Attorney Christine, correct?
0: Yes, Your Honor.
2: So you're referring already to
0: the summaries...
2: October 6, 2026 document?
0: Yes, Your Honor.
2: Where, for example, Metro Chow is Annex B, not Annex, a later Annex as you quoted earlier.
0: Metro Chow is under Annex
2: B.
0: B, I confirmed this. Annex A is for the spouses.
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13: The angel of the Lord declared unto Mary,
14: and she conceived by the Holy Spirit.
13: Hail Mary, full of grace, the Lord is with you. Blessed are you among women, and blessed is the fruit of your womb, Jesus.
14: Holy Mary, Mother of God, pray for us sinners, now and at the hour of our death. Amen.
13: Behold, the handmaid of the Lord.
14: Be it done unto me according to your word.
13: Hail Mary, full of grace, the Lord is with you. Blessed are you among women, and blessed is the fruit of your womb, Jesus.
14: Holy Mary, Mother of God, pray for us sinners, now and at the hour of our death. Amen.
13: And the Word was made flesh,
14: and dwelt among us.
13: Hail Mary, full of grace, the Lord is with you. Blessed are you among women, and blessed is the fruit of your womb, Jesus.
14: Holy Mary, Mother of God, pray for us sinners, now and at the hour of our death. Amen.
13: Pray for us, the Holy Mother of God,
14: that we may be made worthy of the promises of Christ.
13: Let us pray. Pour forth, we beseech you, O Lord, your grace into our hearts, that we to whom the incarnation of Christ, your Son, was made known by the message of an angel, may by his passion and cross be brought to the glory of his resurrection, through the same Christ our Lord. Amen. Glory be to the Father, and to the Son, and to the Holy Spirit.
14: As it was in the beginning, is now, and ever shall be, world without end. Amen.

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